Yeah, it's the Prince in the unmarked car with the tents. 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Yeah, I know, it's a little intense. 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Girl, you want me like a shatter. You make a move, make it matter. Hey.

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0: 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Loving, I'm living, so we turning up. Yeah, we turning it up.
1: Artistas internacionales. Te los ponemos en todas partes.
2: Ponte.
1: Exa FM 98.3.